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1: Thank you. 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Sumner and the Stamps to sing one of my favorite songs, Why Me, Lord?

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